Shucks, I thought this party was gonna be really hitting on something. Ain't nothing around here but a bunch of women, nobody to dance with. Every man that looks like anything already taken. 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

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Yeah, Millie.

Three sublime pieces of soul music there from the 1970s and the Big Al Soul Crates. We played for you from 72, Valerie Simpson, Silly Wasn't I. Then from 76, Harold Melvin and the Blue Notes, After You Love Me, Why Do You Leave Me. And from the same year, the wonderful, wonderful Millie Jackson and There You Are. This is going to be the last track from me tonight, my penultimate track. And this is a nice track here from Patrice Chocolate Banks and a track entitled I'm In Love. And this goes out to all the UK Pressure Soulful Lovers.

0: From 1980, Patrice Chocolate Banks and I'm in Love. Beautiful people, thank you once again for your company. 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

0: 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Taking place this coming Saturday, the 27th of June, at the Soulful Cinema. That's 90B, High Street, Croydon, CR01ND. Doors open from 10 p.m. and we're rave till 5 a.m. in the morning. It's free entry before 12 midnight, £10 after. We have a happy hour between 10 to 11 p.m. Your DJs of the night will be Mr. Styley, Daddy Fridge, and Renegade Sound. Playing the very best in revival, Lovers Rock, Rare Groove, Soul, 80s, 90s, reggae, dancehall and soca. If your birthday is in the month of June, you can get it for absolutely free, but must walk with ID. For more info, call us now on 07-949-283-646. Mr. Styley presents Nice It Nice, 100% party vibes for all mature ravers. 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That's 90B, High Street, Croydon, CR01ND. Doors open from 10 p.m. till late, and it's free entry before 11 p.m, £10 after. Dress code smart casual, and no entry after 3 a.m. Your DJs on the night will be Mr. Styley, Lord Gellies featuring Mikey G, and DJ 50. We have a happy hour between 10 p.m. to 11 p.m. and if your birthday is in the month of June, you get in for absolutely free, but must walk with ID and come before 12 midnight. 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

0: 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That's 90B, High Street, Croydon, CR01ND. Doors open from 10 p.m. and we're rave till 5 a.m. in the morning. It's free entry before 12 midnight, £10 after. We have a happy hour between 10 to 11 p.m. Your DJs of the night will be Mr. Styley, Daddy Fridge, and Renegade Sound. Playing the very best in revival, Lovers Rock, Rare Groove, Soul, 80s, 90s, reggae, dancehall and soca. If your birthday is in the month of June, you can get it for absolutely free, but must walk with ID. For more info, call us now on 07-949-283-646. Mr. Styley presents Nice It Nice, 100% party vibes for all mature ravers. Taking place this coming Saturday, the 20th of June, 2026, at the Soulful Cinnabar. That's 90B, High Street, Croydon, CR01ND. 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

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The Soulful Cinnabar invites you all to a brand new end-of-month jam, Swing and Dine, for all mature ravers. Taking place this coming Saturday, the 27th of June, at the Soulful Cinnabar. That's 90B, High Street, Croydon, CR01ND. Doors open from 10 p.m. and we rave till 5 a.m. in the morning. It's free entry before 12 midnight, £10 after. We have a happy hour between 10 to 11 p.m. Your DJs of the night will be Mr. Styley, Daddy Fridge and Renegade Sound. Playing the very best in revival, lovers rock, rare groove, soul, 80s, 90s, reggae, dancehall and soca. If your birthday is in the month of June, you can have it absolutely free, but must walk with ID. For more info, call us now on 07-949-283-646. Mr. Styley presents Nice It Nice, 100% party vibes for all mature ravers. Taking place this coming Saturday, the 20th of June, 2026, at the Soulful Cellar Bar. That's 90B, High Street, Croydon, CR01ND. Doors open from 10 p.m. till late, and it's free entry before 11 p.m, £10 after. Dress code smart casual, and no entry after 3 a.m. Your DJs on the night will be Mr. Styley, Lord Gellies featuring Mikey G, and DJ 50. We have a happy hour between 10 p.m. to 11 p.m. and if your birthday is in the month of June, you get it for absolutely free, but must walk with ID and come before 12 midnight. 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

0: 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Taking place this coming Saturday, the 27th of June, at the Soulful Cinnabar. That's 90B, High Street, Croydon, CR01ND. Doors open from 10 p.m. and we're rave till 5 a.m. in the morning. It's free entry before 12 midnight, £10 after. We have a happy hour between 10 to 11 p.m. Your DJs of the night will be Mr. Styley, Daddy Fridge, and Renegade Sound. Playing the very best in revival, Lovers Rock, Rare Groove, Soul, 80s, 90s, Reggae, Dancehall and Soca. If your birthday is in the month of June, you can get it for absolutely free, but must walk with ID. For more info, call us now on 07-949-283-646. Mr. Styley presents Nice It Nice, 100% party vibes for all mature ravers. 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That's 90B, High Street, Croydon, CR01ND. Doors open from 10 p.m. till late, and it's free entry before 11 p.m, £10 after. Dress code smart casual, and no entry after 3 a.m. Your DJs on the night will be Mr. Styley, Lord Gellies featuring Mikey G, and DJ 50. 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For more info, call us now on 07-927-330-017. 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

0: Time to take a break, but we'll be back. 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

0: 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That's 90B, High Street, Croydon, CR01ND. Doors open from 10 p.m. and we rave till 5 a.m. in the morning. It's free entry before 12 midnight, £10 after. We have a happy hour between 10 to 11 p.m. Your DJs of the night will be Mr. Styley, Daddy Fridge, and Renegade Sound. Playing the very best in revival, lovers rock, rare groove, soul, 80s, 90s, reggae, dancehall and soca. If your birthday is in the month of June, you can have it absolutely free, but must walk with ID. 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

0: 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That's 90B, High Street, Croydon, CR01ND. Doors open from 10 p.m. and we rave till 5 a.m. in the morning. It's free entry before 12 midnight, £10 after. We have a happy hour between 10 to 11 p.m. Your DJs of the night will be Mr. Styley, Daddy Fridge, and Renegade Sound. Playing the very best in revival, lovers rock, rare groove, soul, 80s, 90s, reggae, dancehall and soca. If your birthday is in the month of June, you can have it absolutely free, but must walk with ID. For more info, call us now on 07-949-283-646. 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

0: 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Taking place this coming Saturday, the 27th of June, at the Soulful Cinema. That's 90B, High Street, Croydon, CR01ND. 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It's free entry before 12 midnight, £10 after. We have a happy hour between 10 to 11 p.m. Your DJs of the night will be Mr. Styley, Daddy Fridge, and Renegade Sound. Playing the very best in revival, Lovers Rock, Rare Groove, Soul, 80s, 90s, Reggae, Dancehall and Soca. 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
1: 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We have 2-for-1 and selected drinks up until 8:30 p.m. and Caribbean food on sale from Lisa's Kitchen. 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

0: 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Taking place this coming Saturday, the 27th of June, at the Soulful Cinnabar. That's 90B, High Street, Croydon, CR01ND. Doors open from 10 p.m. and we're rave till 5 a.m. in the morning. It's free entry before 12 midnight, 10 pound after. We have a happy hour between 10 to 11 p.m. Your DJs of the night will be Mr. Styley, Daddy Fridge, and Renegade Sound. Playing the very best in revival, Lovers Rock, Rare Groove, Soul, 80s, 90s, reggae, dancehall and soca. If your birthday is in the month of June, you can get it for absolutely free, but must walk with ID. For more info, call us now on 07 949 283 646. Mr. Styley presents Nice It Nice, 100% party vibes for all mature ravers. 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That's 90B, High Street, Croydon, CR01ND. Doors open from 10 p.m. till late, and it's free entry before 11 p.m, 10 pound after. Dress code smart casual, and no entry after 3 a.m. Your DJs on the night will be Mr. Styley, Lord Gellies featuring Mikey G, and DJ 50. We have a happy hour between 10 p.m. to 11 p.m. and if your birthday is in the month of June, you get it for absolutely free, but must walk with ID and come before 12 midnight. 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

0: 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Taking place this coming Saturday, the 27th of June, at the Soulful Cinnabar. That's 90B, High Street, Croydon, CR01ND. Doors open from 10 p.m. and we rave till 5 a.m. in the morning. It's free entry before 12 midnight, £10 after. We have a happy hour between 10 to 11 p.m. Your DJs of the night will be Mr. Styley, Daddy Fridge, and Renegade Sound. Playing the very best in revival, lovers rock, rare groove, soul, 80s, 90s, reggae, dancehall and soca. If your birthday is in the month of June, you can have it absolutely free, but must walk with ID. For more info, call us now on 07-949-283-646. Mr. Styley presents Nice It Nice, 100% party vibes for all mature ravers. Taking place is coming Saturday the 20th of June 2026 at the Soulful Cellar Bar. That's 90B, High Street, Croydon, CR01ND. Doors open from 10 p.m. till late, and it's free entry before 11 p.m, £10 after. Dress code smart casual and no entry after 3 a.m. Your DJs on the night will be Mr. Styley, Lord Gellies featuring Mikey G and DJ 50. We have a happy hour between 10 p.m. to 11 p.m. and if your birthday is in the month of June, you get it for absolutely free, but must walk with ID and come before 12 midnight. For more info, call us now on 07-927-330-017. 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

0: 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That's 90B, High Street, Croydon, CR01ND. Doors open from 10 p.m. and we rave till 5 a.m. in the morning. It's free entry before 12 midnight, £10 after. We have a happy hour between 10 to 11 p.m. Your DJs on the night will be Mr. Styley, Daddy Fridge and Renegade Sound. Playing the very best in revival, Lovers Rock, Rare Groove, Soul, 80s, 90s, Reggae, Dancehall and Soca. If your birthday is in the month of June, you get it for absolutely free, but must walk with ID. For more info, call us now on 07-949-283-646. Mr. Styley presents Nice It Nice, 100% party vibes for all mature ravers. Taking place this coming Saturday, the 20th of June, 2026, at the Soulful Cellar Bar. That's 90B, High Street, Croydon, CR01ND. 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Dress code smart casual, and no entry after 3 a.m. Your DJs on the night will be Mr. Styley, Lord Gellies featuring Mikey G, and DJ 50. We have a happy hour between 10 p.m. to 11 p.m. and if your birthday is in the month of June, you get it for absolutely free, but must walk with ID and come before 12 midnight. 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
3: 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And I'm an Errol Dunkley, original at the microphone. So you.

0: And big up all Massive and big up all crew. I'm an Errol Dunkler checking out. 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
1: 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The thing them can't style it. I like it Spice.
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0: 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Taking place this coming Saturday, the 27th of June, at the Soulful Cinema. That's 90B, High Street, Croydon, CR01ND. Doors open from 10 p.m. and we rave till 5 a.m. in the morning. It's free entry before 12 midnight, £10 after. We have a happy hour between 10 to 11 p.m. Your DJs of the night will be Mr. Styley, Daddy Fridge, and Renegade Sound. Playing the very best in revival, Lovers Rock, Rare Groove, Soul, 80s, 90s, reggae, dancehall and soca. If your birthday is in the month of June, you can get it for absolutely free, but must walk with ID. For more info, call us now on 07-949-283-646. Mr. Styley presents Nice It Nice, 100% party vibes for all mature ravers. 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That's 90B, High Street, Croydon, CR01ND. Doors open from 10 p.m. till late, and it's free entry before 11 p.m, £10 after. Dress code smart casual, and no entry after 3 a.m. Your DJs on the night will be Mr. Styley, Lord Gellies featuring Mikey G, and DJ 50. We have a happy hour between 10 p.m. to 11 p.m. and if your birthday is in the month of June, you get in for absolutely free, but must walk with ID and come before 12 midnight. 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
3: 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And I'm an Errol Dunkley, original at the microphone. So you.

0: Ben. And big up all Massive and big up all crew. 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

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Scorch is in the hot seat, blazing me throughout across the globe for you and yours. 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Sliding away from the sounds of Audrey Hall, haven't heard this one for a while. Carol Thompson, UK flavour, mixed up with Trevor. Trevor Hartley, love this.

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1: 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That's right, we are UKPressureRadio.com. Blazing the beach right across the globe for you and your sport. It's here. I'm here. We're here.

0: 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Tonight, if you just joined us, welcome, welcome, welcome. You know how we do. Getting in love with sweet, sweet music. Taking off the midweek blues. 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

0: 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And if you just joined us, welcome, welcome, welcome. I'm going to send a massive shout going out to Sharice, locked in, locked on. 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

0: 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The Soulful Cinnabar invites you all to a brand new end of month jam, Swing and Dine for all mature ravers, taking place this coming Saturday, the 27th of June, at the Soulful Cinnabar. That's 90B, High Street, Croydon, CR01ND. Doors open from 10 p.m. and we rave till 5 a.m. in the morning. It's free entry before 12 midnight, £10 after. We have a happy hour between 10 to 11 p.m. Your DJs of the night will be Mr. Styley, Daddy Fridge, and Renegade Sound, playing the very best in revival, lovers rock, rare groove, soul, 80s, 90s, reggae, dancehall and soca. If your birthday is in the month of June, you can get it for absolutely free, but must walk with ID. For more info, call us now on 07-949-283-646. Mr. Styley presents Nice It Nice, 100% party vibes for all mature ravers, taking place this coming Saturday the 20th of June 2026 at the Soulful Cinnabar. That's 90B, High Street, Croydon, CR01ND. Doors open from 10 p.m. till late and it's free entry before 11 p.m, £10 after. Dress code smart casual and no entry after 3 a.m. Your DJs on the night will be Mr. Styley, Lord Gellies featuring Mikey G and DJ 50. We have a happy hour between 10 p.m. to 11 p.m. and if your birthday is in the month of June, you get it for absolutely free, but must walk with ID and come before 12 midnight. 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
2: Yes, here we are on the other side of the pause for the call. 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

0: 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Very, very short pause.
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0: 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Taking place this coming Saturday, the 27th of June, at the Soulful Cinnabar. That's 90B, High Street, Croydon, CR01ND. Doors open from 10 p.m. and we rave till 5 a.m. in the morning. It's free entry before 12 midnight, £10 after. We have a happy hour between 10 to 11 p.m. Your DJs of the night will be Mr. Styley, Daddy Fridge and Renegade Sound. Playing the very best in revival, Lovers Rock, Rare Groove, Soul, 80s, 90s, Reggae, Dancehall and Soca. If your birthday is in the month of June, you can have it absolutely free, but must walk with ID. 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Mr. Styley presents Nice It Nice, 100% party vibes for all mature ravers. 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

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And if you just joined us, welcome, welcome, welcome, welcome, welcome. So let me give you something, first time for the night. Morning, afternoon or evening, depending on where you are residing right now. I love it. From Janet K, Bitch Ride, Golly Wow. 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

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Scorch is here. 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

0: to take a break, but we'll be back. 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

0: 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Taking place this coming Saturday, the 27th of June, at the Soulful Cinema. That's 90B, High Street, Croydon, CR01ND. Doors open from 10 p.m. and we're rave till 5 a.m. in the morning. It's free entry before 12 midnight, £10 after. We have a happy hour between 10 to 11 p.m. Your DJs of the night will be Mr. Styley, Daddy Fridge, and Renegade Sound. Playing the very best in revival, Lovers Rock, Rare Groove, Soul, 80s, 90s, reggae, dancehall and soca. 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For more info, call us now on 07-949-283-646. 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

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Oh yes, we doing it all again. So big shout going out to the team in South Africa. Bad ado, all the team, all the family over there. Love and blessings. Bigging up Mr. Scarcher for the last 3 hours, holding it down. So my good people, I open my account today. Inside the voice of Shandali, Mark Porter, and the voice of Jason Mighty with a track entitled Most High God, followed up by Mr. Frankie Parr, the late but great, Never Give Up, and rounded off with the voice of Luciano, Sweep Over My Soul. So if you want to interact with me, you know the deal. 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Step inside the chat room. Interact at your will. So let's continue.

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Blessed love, the general, Peter Rangs.

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0: 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The Soulful Cinnabar invites you all to a brand new end-of-month jam, Swing and Dine, for all mature ravers. Taking place this coming Saturday, the 27th of June, at the Soulful Cinnabar. That's 90B, High Street, Croydon, CR01ND. Doors open from 10 p.m. and we rave till 5 a.m. in the morning. It's free entry before 12 midnight, £10 after. We have a happy hour between 10 to 11 p.m. Your DJs of the night will be Mr. Styley, Daddy Fridge, and Renegade Sound. Playing the very best in revival, Lovers Rock, Rare Groove, Soul, 80s, 90s, reggae, dancehall, and soca. If your birthday is in the month of June, you can have it absolutely free, but must walk with ID. For more info, call us now on 07-949-283-646. Mr. Styley presents Nice It Nice, 100% party vibes for all mature ravers. Taking place this coming Saturday, the 20th of June, 2026, at the Soulful Cellar Bar. That's 90B, High Street, Croydon, CR01ND. 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Dress code smart casual, and no entry after 3 a.m. Your DJs on the night will be Mr. Styley, Lord Gellies featuring Mikey G, and DJ 50. 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
2: 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This presenter plays for the people.

Right, apologies there. Just taking a little time. I had a little technical itch to just quickly sort out. That was the voice of Mr. Orville Sutherland, track entitled Sweet Feeling. Let's continue. I got one for you out of the voice of Sonny G. Brand new track entitled Stronger. Let's do this.

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So the first of them is courtesy of the voice of Jaron Nurse, track entitled Mansion in the Sky. 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

0: 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The Soulful Cinnabar invites you all to a brand new end-of-month jam, Swing and Dine, for all mature ravers. Taking place this coming Saturday, the 27th of June, at the Soulful Cinnabar. That's 90B, High Street, Croydon, CR01ND. Doors open from 10 p.m. and we're rave till 5 a.m. in the morning. It's free entry before 12 midnight, £10 after. We have a happy hour between 10 to 11 p.m. Your DJs of the night will be Mr. Styley, Daddy Fridge, and Renegade Sound. Playing the very best in revival, Lovers Rock, Rare Groove, Soul, 80s, 90s, reggae, dancehall and soca. If your birthday is in the month of June, you can have it absolutely free, but must walk with ID. For more info, call us now on 07-949-283-646. Mr. Styley presents Nice It Nice, 100% party vibes for all mature ravers. Taking place this coming Saturday, the 20th of June, 2026, at the Soulful Cellar Bar. That's 90B, High Street, Croydon, CR01ND. Doors open from 10 p.m. till late, and it's free entry before 11 p.m, £10 after. Dress code smart casual, and no entry after 3 a.m. Your DJs on the night will be Mr. Styley, Lord Gellies featuring Mikey G, and DJ 50. We have a happy hour between 10 p.m. to 11 p.m. and if your birthday is in the month of June, you get in for absolutely free, but must walk with ID and come before 12 midnight. For more info, call us now on 07-927-330-017. 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

You know, I was wondering, you know, if you could keep on, because the force, it's got a lot of power, and it makes me feel like, it makes me feel like,

Welcome, I'm Groove Meister, and you're tuned into the Groove Sessions. Hope everyone's keeping cool this evening, and yeah, enjoying this heat wave. One of my favourite artists of all time, Michael Jackson, with the track Don't Stop Till You Get Enough, taken from his first solo album, Off The Wall, which came out in 1979. Remembering Michael today, 17 years since he left us. So yeah, I'm going to play two or three of his tracks back to back, I think.

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It's the title track, Off the Wall, from his first studio album, solo album, should I say, that came out in 1979. I miss him, and I can't believe it's been 17 years today since he passed. Just hope he's at peace now.

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1: Okay, another track now from 1979. This one is by Bobby Humphrey, and it's the title track from his album, The Good Life.

Bobby Humphrey giving it some on the old flute there. And the track is The Good Life. Want to give a shout out to the chat room crew, Terry Vibes and Jackie Loves Music. Thanks for joining me.

0: Okay, something, changing it up a little bit, something from this century now, from 2014. This is Calvin Richardson with More Than a Picture.
1: Hey, love. 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
2: Okay, morning music coming your way now. This one is Darnell Kendricks, and the track is I Don't Wanna Lose You.

A nice track by Darnell Kendricks came out a couple of weeks ago called I Don't Want to Lose You. And yes, chat room, I'm glad you're enjoying the vibes, Terry and Jackie. More good tunes coming your way.

bit of a slip up there. This next track now is by Jalen and Gonda, and it's called Mr. Train Conductor, and it's also a fresh track that's just come out.

Eric Benet with Who's Gonna Save Us, fresh music by him. And yeah, I don't know, who's gonna save us? I think you're right, Eric. There's no one there to save us. It's in God's hands. Right, keeping it moving. Boy, nearly the top of the hour, so I'm gonna squeeze in as many as I can. Had so many fresh tracks that I wanted to play. Running out of time. Next one now is by Orgone, featuring Tiffany Austin, and the track is Anticipating.

Sounds of Nicole Henry, and the track is the title track from her new album that's just dropped, called Everything Is Fine. It's going to take you up to the top of the hour. Make sure you stay locked and join me on the other side of the advert break.

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0: 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That's 90B, High Street, Croydon, CR01ND. Doors open from 10 p.m. and we rave till 5 a.m. in the morning. It's free entry before 12 midnight, £10 after. We have a happy hour between 10 to 11 p.m. Your DJs of the night will be Mr. Styley, Daddy Fridge and Renegade Sound. Playing the very best in revival, Lovers Rock, Rare Groove, Soul, 80s, 90s, reggae, dancehall and soca. If your birthday is in the month of June, you can get it for absolutely free, but must walk with ID. 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
2: Welcome back. I'm Groove Meister and you're tuned into the Groove Sessions. I want to thank everyone in the chat room for joining me this evening and all the silent listeners out there as well. I appreciate your company. I know I'm competing with the World Cup football at the moment. And yeah, I've watched a few matches here and there and I'm wanting a Mexico and Portugal final. That's what I'm hoping for. I want a country that's never won it before. So yeah, sorry England, you sing football's coming home every year, but yeah, I don't believe it. Been let down too many times. Anyway, let's keep it moving. I started off with a tribute to Michael Jackson, and I now want to play a tune by the Jacksons. It's one of my favourites, called Show You the Way to Go.

remembering Michael Jackson. 17 years today since he left us. And I totally recommend the movie. If you haven't seen Michael yet and you're a fan, check it out. You won't be disappointed.

track that dates back all the way to 1974 by Bobby Williams, taken from his album Funky Superfly. The track is You Need Love Like I Do. I'm going to play you some rares now for a little while.

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1: Okay, classic coming up now by Harold Melvin and the Blue Notes, and the track is Wake Up Everybody.

This is a new track by Oliver James and the Grip Sweats called Nothing Is Forever. It's got that old time sound, but yeah, newly released on Coal Mine Records.

track that dates back to 1976 by Impact called Man and Woman. And I think, yeah, the Temptations lead singer, Damon, I think it was Damon Harris, is leading on the vocals on this track.

track by Eileen Bailey now, Closer to You. And this one dates back to 1986, I think. Might be wrong. Sorry, 1987.

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And yeah, another little error there. But anyway, keeping the music moving. This one is AB Music House. New track by them. Came out in April called Slide Into My Groove.

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1: More new music. This one is by Debbie Rivers, called Sweet Bitter Love, released on her EP that came out in May.

track by, well, I think it's Faye, but maybe DJ Empress. And the track is For All You Endure, and it came out a couple of months ago. I want to give a shout out to Big Al. Thanks for joining me this evening. Appreciate your company. Right. Going to try and squeeze two more tracks in. Let's see how it goes. This one is Grown Folks Business by Melrose Eve.

Wow, nearly to the end of my show now. I'm going to squeeze one more in before the top of the hour. Stay locked for Magnum Force. He's in the house, ready to take over the controls. So, yeah, I'm going to leave you with Ledisi. 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Good night and God bless.

0: time to take a break, but we'll be back. 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

0: 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Taking place this coming Saturday, the 27th of June, at the Soulful Cinema. That's 90B, High Street, Croydon, CR01ND. Doors open from 10 p.m. and we're rave till 5 a.m. in the morning. It's free entry before 12 midnight, £10 after. We have a happy hour between 10 to 11 p.m. Your DJs of the night will be Mr. Styley, Daddy Fridge and Renegade Sound. Playing the very best in revival, Lovers Rock, Rare Groove, Soul, 80s, 90s, reggae, dancehall and soca. If your birthday is in the month of June, you get it for absolutely free, but must walk with free. 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For more info, call us down 07-949-283-646. 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That's 90B, High Street, Croydon, CR01ND. 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

Yes, it's that time again. Time for another Magnum Force Mellow Mood show. Coming to you live and direct from London Town. 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As usual, we're going on a musical journey, so keep those dials locked. Big up the last presenter, what a beautiful show. 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
1: 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Bless.
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Yes, Walk Away From Love, made popular by Shirley Stewart. But that was a Kessler, Joshua Kessler version. Mr. Honeygill is going to tell us about Mr. Vibes.

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0: 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That's 90B, High Street, Croydon, CR01ND. Doors open from 10 p.m. and we rave till 5 a.m. in the morning. It's free entry before 12 midnight, £10 after. We have a happy hour between 10 to 11 p.m. Your DJs of the night will be Mr. Styley, Daddy Fridge and Renegade Sound. Playing the very best in revival, Lovers Rock, Rare Groove, Soul, 80s, 90s, reggae, dancehall and soca. If your birthday is in the month of June, you can get it for absolutely free, but must walk with ID. For more info, call us now on 07-949-283-646. Mr. Styley presents Nice It Nice, 100% party vibes for all mature ravers. Taking place this coming Saturday, the 20th of June, 2026, at the Soulful Cinnabar. That's 90B, High Street, Croydon, CR01ND. Doors open from 10 p.m. till late, and it's free entry before 11 p.m, £10 after. Dress code smart casual, and no entry after 3 a.m. Your DJs on the night will be Mr. Styley, Lord Gellies featuring Mikey G, and DJ 50. We have a happy hour between 10 p.m. to 11 p.m. and if your birthday is in the month of June, you get it for absolutely free, but must walk with ID and come before 12 midnight. For more info, call us now on 07-927-330-017. 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